trunks. Look at that mama, she got it sticking in the cameraman. And we could have some. And he's up there. What's that? Hawaiian noises. He's banging on the bongos like a

0: Nobody listens to reggae. What's up?
1: Because the smart one them stay on the ground.
0: Yeah?
1: Man was not meant to leave this earth in a no tin can. Although

0: hardcore. É benção. Heavy pero no mucho.
1: Tinkalabam, bam, bam, bam, bam, bam, bam, bam, bam, bam, bam, bam, bam, bam, bam, bam, bam, bam, bam, bam, bam, bam, bam, bam, bam, bam, bam, bam, bam, bam, bam, bam, bam, bam, bam, bam, bam, bam, bam, bam, bam, bam, bam, bam, bam, bam, bam, bam, bam, bam, bam, bam, bam, bam, bam, bam, bam, bam, bam, bam, bam, bam, bam, bam, bam, bam, bam, bam, bam, bam, bam, bam, bam, bam, bam, bam, bam, bam, bam, bam, bam, bam, bam, bam, bam, bam, bam, bam, bam, bam, bam, bam, bam, bam, bam, bam, bam, bam, bam, bam, bam, bam, bam, bam, bam, bam, bam, bam, bam, bam, bam, bam, bam, bam, bam, bam, bam, bam, 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
1: 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Viva o Rock!

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1: Mr. Rank, this is great, balls of fire! 89.

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0: Brazil, Eagle Eye Cherry here. I heard you've been playing Hate to Love and giving away free tickets to my show.
1: Hola.
0: I really hope to see you all three there as well as the winners. Tatola, Maya, Rubal, big love.
1: O Eagle Eye Cherry já falou pra você que ama você, japonês?
2: É.
1: Big love.
2: Big love. É isso aí. E valendo par de ingressos.